Let's do things you always wanted. Have some fun and live your life. Help me waste a day and find a place that we can face to face. Let me show you around my hood. It's bad meaning bad, like bad meaning good. When it comes to rules, I break 'em.

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2: Are you the guys on the beach who hate everything? Is this some sort of hip music?

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There are some things you can't hide. I wanna know.